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The NBA playoffs are underway, and now you can trade every game on Kalshi. 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

What's up? I say, well, the 27th of June, it's a big one happening right here, man. Call it the Flex Party. We're going to be flexing out here. It's a big one, man. It's not a bad one. What's up, DJ Frankie? So I say every Saturday night, it's for the Prince of Balance out here.

DSM official. Live in the place, man. Hey, happy birthday in advance, Miss Golda. Say, I'm sick of you, they're wicked. You don't wish me advance. Why are you there wicked like that? Is everyone them there wicked now? What are you saying? You're still up in the place now. Happy birthday in advance, my darling. Me and you go die for here. You go die for here.

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0: 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And I say 0201 694902. 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

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Young go a visa, young go UM, you bring your GG. Christian, one soon and not a TM. Sunny, I come here,

Get all the girls on Friday, 29th of May. 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

0: The NBA playoffs are underway, and now you can trade every game on Kalshi. 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

girls. 8 p.m. on the Jam, Friday, 29th of March. 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

say weekdays in the day. What's it was? With the mineral cravings, we bring they be from Monday, Tuesday, Wednesday, Thursday, and Friday. And I was telling you last week, say, about Sanka, they are octopus, any and where behind Papa will come out, say, any around. It's a Wednesday, no? Yeah, and one. Braised rice, and one more. Thursday, yeah, check it. Friday. Your mom will be on the papa in the whole Kumasi, but it drew weekends in the air. No, if you didn't need the YFM 102.5, I'm saying, yeah, they baby, and they will Kumasi. See, they be a Yamika. And there

Johnny Spices a Spices a side effect be on for who be dead for energy. A be boost you. A be energize you for the start. It will give you a very conducive and active vein to start your day and to end your day well. And you won't find the sign, I'll be dead, and then I'll be there. The rest of P2 Lounge. You are getting super active over there. Kumasi City Mall Basement, car park. It's a baby out to me, Kabiano. Last week, about 5 people were listening to me.

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0: can't copy the real ex wife. 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
0: better. 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
1: Very afternoon, the tired, the octopus. 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

Ladies and gentlemen, we are still here. We are not closing now. Later or in the near future, we are still here. We are actively waiting for anything that you've been craving for. Medical catch up more earlier on that here. When you hear the voice, Kobe Mani, when you hear the DJ responsible, when you hear YFM on the line, on your airways, then we actually tell you that good food is set for you to come around and have a taste and bite of it.

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0: The NBA playoffs are underway, and now you can trade every game on Kalshi. 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

0: satellite. 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
2: 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Kumasi's Hip Hop and all the hits. Why?

Promise strong, I see AY, darling boy. Yo, DJ Cass, what's good? Mashkiran, I say live, eh? Ramsey Classic Shoes, my left says, Jah.

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0: is real life. 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We out here with you tonight. What's up, y'all?
1: I go, trouble follows me.
0: Sing along. Say what?
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0: We do this one properly out here, man. 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

0: got a purple. 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
1: Yo, get to the flags. 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

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Life and radio Vienna. 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We're doing this one for real, man. Check it out, man. Talk to me. This is MTK, you're Vienna City.

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Put some Balenciaga on like that. Ladies and gentlemen, DJ Bongo.

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Akata boys in the chat right now. Kojo Virus, I know you be Akata boy number one. Yes. All the Akata boys in the chat, pull up in the chat for me right now. Let's go. I need your Bongo GH. Yes, DJ Asubedu. Akata boy Bakupa. DJ Asubedu with him. Osani Civic Mua. Wow. 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Akata ni Bakupe. DJ Asubedu, what you say? 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Akata boys away, Akata boys away. 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James Studio GH. 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

0: 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It is King Kelly up in here, man.
1: 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King Kelly up in a building, Y1025 FM. Akata boys represent. 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
1: Akata boys up in the buildings. 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This is for the Akata boys right now. 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P2Lan, we're linking up tonight. What you say?
0: Yo, big shout out to Black Rob, man. What are you saying, man? Yo, killing the drip in Shantytown, man. What are you saying, man? 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
1: ebi kam
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2: 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You know, till the last hour.
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0: bro. Check it. Yo, ladies and gentlemen, you know what time it is, man. Party pressure. Listen, we about to be out in the movement, man. We're still out here. Talk to me. Then it's Remy 101, man. What my G said? Sing it, man.
1: Tony talk much, easy. Kilo busy, Obafia, Weezy, Obafia, Yomukia, come out of my mind. I dey lie in my mind. The money in my mind. The money way they owe me, they go pay me. Today, take no go choose me. Obafia dey my side. Mammals, Afarisa, anytime I see my money, go and closer. 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

0: 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Baby, what is this?
1: What is what?
0: I want to die here.
2: Hey, brother, I want to die here because of Big Bum Bum now. What you say, man? Check it out, man. 2-5, man. We're still up in the building, y'all. Check it. You know my name is MC Kelly, but I'm right here with DJ Bungle Man. Then it's the vibe on the courtesy, but you better be axi

0: say, Wagwan out, this is MC Kelly. Passing through, man. Big shout out to yo, man. We out for here. Passing through, man. See you on the other side, man.
1: Yeah.
0: Stretch it out like that. Come on!
2: Yes! Bad boy Kelly's been incredible, man. You've been incredible. You've been amazing, man. Make sure you check him out, yeah? King Kelly, up on all platforms, right? Twitter, Instagram, Facebook, everywhere. King Kelly, TikTok as well. Make sure you check him out, right? Man, you've been incredible. And tonight we're linking up inside the basement car park of the Kumasi City Mall. Basement car park, right? Kumasi City Mall. It is B2 Lounge. It's going to be a mad experience, man. Obia, Oba Obia knows ready. You know ready, man. For no talk plenty, man. And tonight, I'll go Dragon Camp. Tonight, me and I will go day. Tonight, if you know, your bottle day, my deal. Yeah. Kasiva say make I give you bottle. So, the bottle day. There. So you for come. If you don't come. Then Kelly, yes, pulling up, and then we'll have a mad fun tonight inside the basement car park, all right? Kumasi City Mall. Make sure you don't miss out. Make sure you don't miss out. It's some of these worries. Mad experience, crazy experience tonight. P2 Lounge. You know. Yeah, Kwaku Bafo, you know Kelly Pie. You know what, man? Nice one. Yes, we'll be active together. As well as

gonna be a beautiful Friday and something special for you. It is a pink party going down inside P2 Lounge. 29th of this month. Charlie, I tell you, you shouldn't miss it. Crazy experience, man. Yo. The tagline is get the girls. So you know what it is, man. You know what it is. We're coming through to have fun on the 29th of May inside P2 Lounge. All right, so just make sure you don't miss out. It is a pink party, yeah? It's going to be a mad thing. And I don't want to give you spoilers, all right? But it's something you've never experienced. You believe me, trust me. Me and they tell you, see, it is something you've never ever experienced inside P2 Lounge. And in fact, you've never experienced it in the whole of Kumasi, I tell you. So it is on the 29th, all right? The 29th. Wait. Mishrani Brutu. Yostiamwa.

All right, the tickets are, you know, they are out. 50 Ghana cedis if you need an advance ticket. And it's 70 Ghana cedis if you wait to get it at the gate. So, Charlie, you know. Get your advance tickets now. All right, 50 pair. Dig your smell on this one. Obia Banyo, Obia Banyo. 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
1: 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Asa. 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